let's get the party started. See you at the bar, you was hardly talking. That's when I knew that your heart was scarring. Friends to lovers need a part to star in. Like, wait, babe, let me

0: Salter and Ailey Love, Freaky One.
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1: Morgen hoor je bij Slam natuurlijk weer de Mix Marathon. En wij hebben een gast morgen in de Mix Marathon. Die komt uit New York. Vanavond staat hij in Paradiso Amsterdam. En Anul, die is daar in Paradiso Amsterdam. Anul!
2: Ja, hallo vanuit de kerk Paradiso. Nee, geintje pet, ik heb het allemaal helemaal goed afgesteld hier. Hij vroeg om het allergrootste applaus dat we konden fixen bij Slam. Dus ik heb een gigantisch MP3'tje meegenomen. Mag ik het horen? Slam, hier is Jigget! You wanted this applause, right?
3: The biggest one.
2: The biggest one I had. Yeah, this is Super Bowl large. Just for
3: this
2: you.
3: Is huge. Thank well, you, thank you, thank you.
2: And we are very excited to have you all the way from the US, USA. Albuquerque, even. You were born in Albuquerque.
3: I was born in Albuquerque, but I live in New York.
2: Yeah,
3: but
2: yeah. Let me talk a bit about Albuquerque, because my first question now would be, have you ever done crystal meth?
3: I've never done crystal meth, but I did go to the high school where they filmed Breaking Bad.
2: No way!
3: Yeah.
2: No way!
3: Yep.
2: So you knew that that classroom?
3: Of course, yeah.
2: Where Walter White was teaching
3: in the first season.
2: That's crazy.
3: I had chemistry in that classroom.
2: Wow.
3: Yeah.
2: That blows my mind.
3: That's all we have from Albuquerque.
2: Have you ever...
3: food and Breaking Bad.
2: So you know every location, like the Los Pollos Hermanos?
3: Yeah, that's a restaurant called Twisters.
2: Man! Oh, I want you to be my personal guide if I ever go to Albuquerque.
3: That's it.
2: Have you ever done a tour like that, or you just know those places?
3: I just know the places, yeah. And it's a little weird because they'll be driving for 5 minutes, but then it'll be all the way on the other side of town. So I'll be like, wait, that doesn't make sense. Like,
2: right.
3: But they'll be filming in different locations. So it kind of, I kind of wish I didn't live there because the show's so good and it takes me out of it.
2: Yeah, it must be crazy. Yeah, have you seen the pizza on the roof? Is it still there?
3: People are still doing it.
2: Oh,
3: yeah.
2: Wow. Okay, let's talk about the music. Congratulations, man, on your sold-out Paradiso show you just told me.
3: Thank you.
2: That is huge. You can be very proud of that. That's legendary ground. So many iconic artists have played there, like Amy Winehouse, Nirvana.
3: Wow.
2: Rolling Stones, Radiohead even. What do you expect from the Paradiso crowd?
3: Honestly, I've been nervous for European shows because I feel like everyone's very smart with dance music here. Not that Americans aren't, but I feel like there's just such a deep culture here for dance music and a deep appreciation. So I was very nervous for Paris and Berlin.
2: Mm-hmm.
3: Thankfully, they went well. So hopefully Amsterdam Paradiso goes well too.
2: Oh yeah. I recently talked to David Guetta and he told me the Dutch audience is the most spoiled audience. They know their dance music so well.
3: Yeah.
2: We have this star lineup of DJs, but I feel like you bring this whole new sound to us even. So I think the people are very excited.
3: I'm really
2: You don't
3: excited.
2: Have to worry about that.
3: Okay, good.
2: At all.
3: I'll hold you to that.
2: Let's talk about this new tune, Car Crash.
3: Yes.
2: I think this is beautiful, man. I feel this is your special one, really.
3: I think so too.
2: Yeah.
3: I think it's the best one. Yeah.
2: It can make you cry and dance at the same time. I'm standing there crying my eyes out and still dancing.
3: Yeah.
2: That's special. Not many tunes can do that.
3: Thank you so much. It started as like a slower acoustic song and I think I knew it was going to be special immediately.
2: How does it make you feel when you play it?
3: I love songs that are, they sound happy with sad lyrics. So it's definitely like a breakup song at its core. But if you don't listen to the words, it just sounds like a happy, fun dance song.
2: It's going to be on the new record called 50 Ballerinas. I saw your Coachella performance and you were on stage with like 50 ballerinas or...
3: We're working up to 50.
2: There were many.
3: There was a lot. Yeah.
2: Yeah. Yeah. What is your thing with ballerinas? I saw them on the previous album cover too.
3: Yeah.
2: What is it?
3: At first I was doing these DIY shows in Los Angeles where I would just like throw shows for my friends and mm-hmm. I was trying to level those up just to like beat myself. I wasn't recording them. I wasn't showing them to anyone and made a choreography with YouTube videos with this one ballerina and then it worked really well and I was like, I kind of want to keep doing this. And then, yeah, it's kind of stuck. And now I've found all these similarities between making music and ballet.
2: Oh, wow. Do you ever want to make like music for a play?
3: I would love to. Yeah. Oh, my God. Yeah, I want to score an entire ballet. That'd be amazing.
2: Like Thomas Bangalter.
3: Yes, exactly.
2: Yeah.
3: Oh, my God. When he announced his album, I was like, oh, no. No, but I'm really excited for that.
2: Ja, bizar. Een van de twee leden van Daft Punk die gaat dus een balletvoorstelling verzorgen van muziek. En dat wil Jigget ook gaan doen. 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Crazy. Jigget, thank you so much, man. And keep on doing what you do, because you do it so well. And we love the tune. We're gonna play it for the first time in the afternoon show.
3: Thank you.
2: Jigget!
3: The big applause. Thank you so much.
2: Ja, the big applause is back.

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0: 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Ontdek je op Slam.
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1: Skrillex and Fade. Not you without you.